show. Big thank you to all the broadcasters as well, all the way through the week. Hope to be seeing some of you over there in Ibiza this coming week. I'll slip back in time. Keep up to date over there at slipmat.net. All the gig info is there. Have a fantastic week. Much love. Speak to you soon.

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1: Come on, mate, come with the youth. We're just listening to Garage and that. Do you know what I mean? Come on, mate, come with the youth. We're just listening to Garage and that. Do you know what I mean? Come on, mate, come with the youth. We're just listening to Garage and that. Do you know what I mean?
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3: 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I've got to get my nut down. Let's do my hiccup heading.
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Who do you want me to be? I could be this, I could be that, I could be him, I could be her, I could be a he, I could be a she, I could be anything. I could be this, I could be that, I could be him, I could be her, I could be a he, I could be a she, I could be anything.

0: 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The music's keeping you on your toes, and the heavens are sending us down the rows to punctuate
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Four Aces Radio. It's the boom. 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It's the boom.

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to Early House and Rave. 60 minutes of great music incoming in the mix with myself, Slipman. Let's do this.

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Cheers for your ears. Thank you for the reposts and shares over there on Mixcloud as well. Much appreciated. As always, catch up with me at slipmat.net. All the event news, all up to date over there. A couple of releases coming out over the next few weeks as well. We're going to keep an eye out for those. One of them with Dope Ammo. The other with Andy Glatt and Chelsea Singh. And lots more to follow as we get towards the end of the year. Have a fantastic week. Much love. Speak to you soon.

Whether you're in trainers or brogues, this is Four Aces Radio. Whether you're in trainers or brogues, this is Four Aces Radio. Where were you when the DJ rocked Johannesburg?

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Somebody in the house say yeah. 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

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The universe was born.

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1: And welcome to World of Rave, episode 390. End of February 2023. And this episode, we're going in early house and rave. Late 90s business, just touching into the early 90s and kicking off with the massive classic sounds of Orbital and of course Chime.

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1: I'm gonna quickly squeeze just one more in. 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

0: have lived through, and more to the point, to be able to listen back to right now.
1: What we tell them, Slick Man? What we tell them? What's the Godfather? What we tell them? What we tell them? What we tell them? What we tell them? What we tell them? What we tell them?

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Yes, yes, Wednesday night gang. Myself on one. The D3 EP show. Entitled Jamie Dorrington on the last two. Old school garage vibe, is loving it. Gonna bring it a bit more current though on this one. Strictly new school. 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
1: That Lily's Antiphone EP, out now, 440 Records. Too good, far too good. Who knows this one? Track entitled Trust Me. My man, like, was. This one's a couple of years old, but absolute Percy. Going through my older playlists on my USB and finding some absolute gems, for example. What we saying, we're good? Myself on one. 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

Litar, I don't know about you. 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Nosa Show, Anktype Form 696, DJ Wish, Jenko, Essence, Mr. Chimps, Human. Watch it.

0: Straight back from the TLP, that one. Anti-Ducker. Track entitled Stare. Absolute percy of mine. I haven't heard this in the longest time. I tell you what, I'm on a great time.
1: I'd like to scan all of you in this room.
0: Shows everyone locked in. All the playback crew. D3EP, Soundcloud
1: Gang. I must
0: gang.
1: Remind you that the scanning on experience one. Is usually a painful
0: This is a Nosa show. Now old school allowed.
1: Resulting in nosebleeds. 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

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Zero FG on this one. 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Straight wheelie. 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

Bailey Ibs, you're mad for this one. Pied Piper VIP. Free download on the Dim Sum Records SoundCloud right now. Cop that, cop that. Uno's the original. Rough Squad Gang. I need to buy this on vinyl. I just ain't got the money for it. 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
1: This one right here, Marvel, Eli. This one, Man Like Me. The Birmingham duo, that is Royal Flush on the buttons of this one. You can grab this on Friday. Head over to the Marvelous Records Bandcamp page. Go check out all their catalogue of music. Wicked stuff there. Right, 8:45 right now. The Notion Show. We're live. Deep Radio Network. 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

each and every week along with World of Oath. A very Merry Christmas to each and every one of you. Happy New Year as well. I will be back with World of Oath next week, next Sunday. Have a fantastic week. Much love. 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

0: Hang on, hang on. 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
1: This one right here, Marvel, Eli. This one, Man Like Me. The Birmingham duo, that is Royal Flush on the buttons of this one. You can grab this on Friday. Head over to the Marvelous Records Bandcamp page. Go check out all their catalogue of music. Wicked stuff there. Right, quarter to nine right now. The Notion Show. We're live. Deep Radio Network. 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

right now. The Gnosis Show, episode 40, we're live. Just over 30 minutes left of this week's episode.

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1: Come on, mate, come with the youth. We're just listening to Garage and that. Do you know what I mean? Come on, mate, come with the youth. We're just listening to Garage and that. Do you know what I mean? Come on, mate, come with the youth. We're just listening to Garage and that. Do you know what I mean?
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3: 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I'm telling you, I'm going to shift right. I've got to get my nut down. Let's do my hiccup heading.
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I could be this. Who do you think I am? Who do you want me to be? I could be this, I could be that, I could be him, I could be her, I could be a he, I could be a she, I could be anything. I could be this, I could be that, I could be him, I could be her, I could be a he, I could be a she, I could be anything.

0: 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The music's keeping you on your toes, and the heavens are sending us down the roads to punctuate.
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your toes, and the heavens are sending us down the road to punctuate the bass for us with a little taste of angel dust. 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Here comes the-

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0: So dance around me, dance around me. Don't need a real occasion, cause if there is a then I'll make one. Don't you know?
1: Back again for the Gnosis Show, episode 47. With myself, Jenko, for the next 2 hours.

Yes, I started the show with a Mabel Bad Behavior remix by man like SJ3. Love that one. Straight into this one, a track by Minister entitled Huxley. I'll get through some shout outs in a little bit.

Mind of a Dragon started to release some of these monsters. This one's the Flowers dub. I hope you're listening, Wisco. This one's for you.

I'm trusting around on you.

Yeah, the last one I played, brand new from Screw Fizzer, featuring Eyes. Track entitled Don't Need You. Straight into this one, brand new 565. Our Norwegian friends with a track called Brown Eyes. This is the Quentin Tarantulo remix. The whole EP is tasty. I believe that's coming out on Pogo House Records.

Yeah, this one's sick. Brand new from Back to 98. Obviously, you all know the sample, the Lacey Hideaway. Yes, lads, love this one.

straight into this one. Track entitled Luna, and this is Tough Culture and Smokey Bubbling B. This one's out soon on 440 Records as part of the Oi Oi compilation from Smokey Bubbling B. Some big tracks on that.

that new garage. I don't need to tell you who made this. Been after this for time. Watch this. I can't believe he sampled two of my favourite old school tunes. So envious of Whisk when he used to play this. Half wanted to rub his USBs.

Yeah, that last one was a track called Where's This Love? It's the Castle Bad Boy remix. Into this one from Oswald, a track entitled Crystal Fracture.

Yeah, that last one was a track entitled Give Me Your Love, featuring Eva Lazarus from Star One, straight into Para, Got My Mind. Love this one. You're going to get through some shout outs. Shout out to Romy. Shout out to Kaylee Leanne. Shouts to Essence. Shouts to Charmaine, Gav, and the kids. Big shouts to Josh Lamb. Shouts to Tim Jordan. Big shouts to Jay Green, Wide Faulty, Sunday Roast Gang. Big shouts to Glenn Pound. Obviously, shouts to management, Wisco, Form 696. Big shouts to Chimps. Big shouts to On One. Big shouts to CB. Big shouts to Danny Wilkes, Lisa Wilkes.

Yeah, big shouts to Emo, Bad Boy R&B DJ. Big shout to SJ Free Music.

Yeah, the last one. Track entitled Mind Slip by Smode. That's a Dr. Nick remix. Straight into this one. Still one of my personal favourites. A track called On the Rocks by Witch Doctor. Don't forget you'll be able to catch the playback from this show tomorrow on www.d3ep.com and iTunes Podcasts, and I believe Spotify as well.

The last track I played was a track entitled One Last Kiss, and that's the Kingdom 93 remix. Straight into this one, track entitled No More by Jared Jackson. And this again is coming out on 440 Records.

The track playing now is a track called Future by Para. The track before that was a track entitled Signs by Rita Mora. That's got to be a parody, surely. It's a big tune, though.

So that's nearly the first hour done. Still got brand new music to come from SJ3. Still got tunes from Perception, CB, chuck a little Form 696 in there. Big project. Marvel and Eli, brand new one from Madhead City, the Led Astray remix.

remix of JK featuring MC Local, track entitled Chat. The original was sick. This remix is dirty, mate. I know it's on the Nosa page on SoundCloud. Not too sure if it's available for download yet.

Yeah, that last one. Personal favourite of mine. Track entitled Gemini Feed by CB. Absolutely love that tune still. Straight into this one by Rude Boy Brand. Track entitled Common Enemy. It's not hard to say, honestly. This one's out on Highly Swung Records.

Yeah, so we're now into hour two. Hope you're all enjoying the show. Hope everyone's having a good Wednesday evening. Getting closer to the weekend.

Yeah, this one. Chucking Total Break It Down. Solution Dub. By MIB. Out on Harley Swung Records.

Yeah, last one. Track entitled So Wavy. And that's Form 696. Straight to this one from Merlo at the end. I'm going to have to speed up a little bit now because I've got so much music to get through.

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Track entitled Blowing Up from Sensor. This one's available on the Nosa SoundCloud.

Yeah, this one. Track entitled Watch This by Marvel Man and Eli.

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1: My DJ when I mix and bend.
0: Top, top guy. That's Marvel Man. Go and check out his Bandcamp.

Yeah, this one unreleased from Man Like On One, track entitled Aversion. This is coming out on a two-track EP on Friday. EP is called Signal, and it will be available from all digital downloads. So I've been told the best place to copy is his Bandcamp. So that is On One, track entitled Aversion. I've got the second track called Signal coming up in a few tracks' time.

Yeah, this is that second track from the forthcoming On One EP called Signal. Strangely enough, this track is called Signal 2. Don't forget to go and check it out on his Bandcamp. There's plenty more on there too.

Yeah, that last track was called Feeling You from D Still featuring Corray. Gonna play one more, let it run out. Big thanks to everyone that's locked in. Big shout out to all the playback crew. Big shout out to all the NOSA lads and ladies. Don't forget you got On One here next week. Same time, Wednesday 8 or 10.